0: que vale.
1: I mean, listen, I'm not gonna lie to you. There were times I just wanted to kill her, but couldn't take the shot.
2: That's a good sign. Sometimes you have to battle through.
3: That's marriage, right?
4: Εγώ δεν έχω μυστικά, ούτε χαρτιά κρυμμένα. Είμαι δικός οριστικά,